0: West Villanova.
1: But they didn't realize, didn't know or find out yet what the real blues is. You can sing the blues in church if you use the words right. The voices
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0: 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You can talk about me. 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

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But you sure welcome home. Now that I'm old, babe, I will treat you wrong. 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

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I'm gonna do one more, then I'm gonna turn over to my rhythm.